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changed. 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I heard you moved to Austin, got an apartment and settled down. And every once in a while, I start texting, write a paragraph, but then I delete the message. Think about you like a pastime. I could cry you a river, get you baptized. Though I wasn't ready to act right, used to always think I

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1: 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Are you with me? Are you with me?

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0: 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I remember I loved you. 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Die besten Hits von heute.

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0: I knew it, I knew you. I knew you. I remember I loved you.